The hawktail deer hunter likes to keep me cool in the hot breeze summer. Likes to push me on the screen, John Deere mower. I know you wish you had a man like him, it's such a bummer. When I met him, like an arrow, like a bird in the heart, like a

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1: 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Before I met him, wore a bow over 3 summers. Now it's a ribbon round my neck and it's cherry color. I just been baking, waiting on a spirit hunter. I got a nicotine patch for the summer. Yeah, I'm a ghost, doesn't mean I feel nothing. 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I love my daddy, of course we're still together.
0: Everyone knows I had some trouble, but it's been

I propose we support a 1 month limit on going steady. I think it would keep people more able to deal with weird situations and get to know

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I'm here in the afterlife. 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

Room spin. 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Oh, fuck. 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

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Stay on vacation. 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
0: 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Really want you getting up for breaks in this bitch. Hey, this pussy got a $1 million place when it's sick. And it ain't my birthday, but it's cake in this cake.

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Really want you getting up for breaks in this bitch. Hey, this pussy got $1 million place when it's sick. And it ain't my birthday, but it's cake in this bitch.